Well, that's alright, if that's alright. 2,000 miles, but still, that's alright. And that's alright, if that's alright. I'll see you in the morning, if that's alright.

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1: 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Kinderdorf.
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Da ist der Jan von Main Street Factory. Pretty little liar, tell me your desire. Raise me up or tear me down like you don't care. Die hören Power Up Radio.

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Oh my, my, oh my, my love. I take one look at you, you're taking me out.

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I was born calm in the world as loud as a crowded street. 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
5: 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Die Minisendereihe über MusikerInnen, die mehr als nur eine Stimme sind.

Palestinian sisters. I want to thank you and to let you know that in the world that we live in, peace is possible only when women of integrity and faith, stand up for the future of their children. 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Thank you for the children of Israel. Thank you.

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Pretty little liar, tell me your desire. 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